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12: A better life with Dr. Sanjay Gupta.
13: A colleague of mine went to a meeting of the primetime seniors the other week. There are programs like this all over the country for people in their 60s, 70s, 80s, and beyond to stay active. It's not just something to keep older folks busy. It helps to keep their bodies in shape and their brains sharp. Showing up with a good attitude is a must, and research shows that having the right mindset actually does lead to better physical aging. So if you need some suggestions to boost your positivity, experts we talked to recommended focusing on goals, which can boost your confidence. Practice gratitude, they said. One of the seniors my colleague met told her that just waking up in the morning is, quote, better than the alternative. That's true. Focus on the things you can control. Diet and exercise. And very importantly, surround yourself with positive people, because that can be contagious. I'm Dr. Sanjay Gupta, helping you live a better life.
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19: A better life with Dr. Sanjay Gupta.
20: For decades, the prevailing wisdom for someone who's had a heart attack has been to put them on beta blockers for the rest of their life. But new research suggests that might not be necessary, and that the benefits of these medications probably taper off after a year or two. On the whole, and for the average person, beta blockers are very safe and very effective. But, as with any medication, they can come with a cost. A financial one, and also potential side effects. We're talking about things like fatigue, dizziness, dry mouth, dry eyes. I want to be clear when I say that you absolutely should talk to your doctor before starting or stopping any medication. Point is, if you're years out from a heart attack and you're in otherwise good health, you might want to ask your doctor about discontinuing beta blockers. You want to, of course, keep up a healthy lifestyle, diet, exercise, and sleep. I'm Dr. Sanjay Gupta, helping you live a better life.
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1: 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Heard she's got a new dog named Boots. Super cute. Can't wait to talk to her. 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
2: Luke Bryan and Jelly Roll, you've been out with them before. What are the biggest things that you've learned from watching them up on stage?
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3: 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Like, he's done it, he's made what he needs, and but he genuinely loves it, and I think he still likes to get out of the house, and I think that that's awesome, and so watching that is really cool. And then you have somebody like Jelly Roll that I was to say, like, took a lot of, you know, moments in his life that maybe weren't so positive and made something positive of them and has a message and has helped a lot of people. So I think that two totally different, you know, when I watch them, two totally different things, and they both have such a great purpose.
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15: A better life with Dr. Sanjay Gupta.
16: They say consistency is key, but sometimes you just gotta switch it up. A new study out of Harvard School of Public Health found that varying your exercise routine could add years to your life. What exercise someone did didn't matter much. What did matter was that all the exercises together worked all the muscle groups in their body. Now, an added benefit to changing things up is it can help you push through the plateau effect. That's when your body gets so efficient at doing something that you actually stop getting better at it. And we know from previous research that specializing in any one sport at a young age can make someone actually more prone to injury. And as experts we talk to point out, even elite athletes switch up things with their workouts, making sure to target strength, cardio, flexibility, balance, and doing that every single week. I'm Dr. Sanjay Gupta, helping you live a better life.
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0: MacArthur. Hardy wrote that one, got Eric Church, Morgan Wallen, and Tim McGraw on it. Thanks so much for calling the show tonight.
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0: Justin, it's the Overnight Ride. Hardy is on the show. I want to talk about the song MacArthur. You wrote it pretty quickly, right?
1: Yeah, probably 45 minutes, maybe. It was a Zoom write, too.
0: Oh, wow.
1: Yeah, I was at the beach and just had a couple. My publisher was like, hey, do you want to write some of these days? We were at the beach for like a month. And I said, sure, if they don't mind Zooming. So we all Zoomed in. And it's funny how efficient those the Zoom rights can be, because, you know, like, people aren't getting up to go to the bathroom.
0: Yeah.
1: Like, you're not really getting stuck in conversation over Zoom because it's already laggy and weird. All that being said, yeah, it once we kind of got rolling, it fell out pretty quick.
0: So the write was quick. Was the idea a long developmental thing?
1: Well, so that, the way that song, Jameson Rogers, he writes, you know, he's kind of still doing artist stuff here and there, but he's primarily a songwriter now. He had that idea, and he had an actual friend named John MacArthur.
0: Okay.
1: Who was a farmer, and he just like had a couple of lines, and he had like the My Bloodline bled on this ground there. He brought that into the write, and it was then that we like figured out to make it like a chronological or genealogical order, you know. So I think figuring out the song and how it should be, like the structure, took a little bit longer. It just like, once we kind of had the concept, the lyrics just sort of fell out.
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0: My name's Justin. It's The Overnight Ride. Hardy is here talking about his song, MacArthur. Out of that, you have MacArthur Legacy. How did that come about?
1: The song and like what it stands for is already just like a something that's very, it's happening right now a lot in America. And, you know, I got with a guy, I guess merch design is technically what is, you know, his job description. And he just took a small idea and just like ran with it. I mean, I truly say this, like I had a small idea and this guy was like, I think I got something. And like a few weeks later, he was just like, hey, I made like a basically a mood board or not a mood board. Like he's just like, I hope I didn't take any liberties, but I did this. And I was like, this is incredible. From there, you know, maybe making tweaks here and there, like, you know, he's like brought me hats and I'm like, yeah, maybe make the stovepipe a little taller. Just random little nitpicky stuff that kind of makes it a little bit more my brand. But really and truly, I had a lot of help with that. Like 90% them and 10% me. The people that really know what they're doing brought the merch line to life. If that's what you're talking about.
0: Yeah, because people see that it's going to be a merch line, but there's something beyond that behind it.
1: Yeah, absolutely. And I said that. I did an event at Morgan's Bar the Sunday of CMA Fest, and I really wanted to make it a point, like, okay, cool. It's like how, you know, artists have these cool collabs or whatever, and they drop them, and it's cool to have the merch. When I create this, and when you buy this, I want you to know that, like, what you're supporting is the support is, like, a weird way to put it, but it's, like, the diminishing farm system or whatever you want to call it in the U.S., and you know, we're still figuring out how and what to donate to, but we're saving a portion of all that to try to find something really good. I read this stat. It was like 158,000 farms have gone away in the last 10 years. And that's crazy. And it sucks. And you know, farming is like, I think the backbone of America. Being in country music, it's such a huge just thing that we talk about and we sing about and that we're proud of. And my dad was a chicken farmer, and it's not all just big fields of corn and cows and all that kind of stuff. And people take a lot of pride in it, and a lot of like generational work has gone into that. So to see it go away, and to see it go away and maybe be farmed in a different country or whatever is just kind of sad.
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I feel like this one's a lock. I'll say it right now because I'm off the rest of the week. Morgan Wallen at the end of this week. He's in Baltimore for the Still the Problem tour. Walkout will be Pete Alonso from the Baltimore Orioles. Lock it in. It's going to happen.

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0: My name's Justin. This is the Overnight Ride. Hardy is on the show. We're talking about the song MacArthur and MacArthur Legacy, which will be a merch line and some other things eventually that will help farming across America. I'm kind of comparing it to the This Shirt Saves Live shirt from St. Jude. If you wear it, you see someone wearing it, you're in a club. You nod to each other knowing you're doing good things in the world.
1: Sure. You know? I hope so. I hope that the people that get it know that it's more than just something, a cool drop. You know what I mean? That it really stands for something.
0: You know, we get a lot of requests late at night on the show for MacArthur. And my one buddy, Richard, still old school, will record songs on a tape deck off the radio.
1: That's so sick. That is awesome.
0: Because he was mad. He's like, I don't think it's on his album. I'm like, well, I won't talk over the front if you want to record it. And then I played it.
1: That's awesome. That's awesome. Man, that's cool. Is it how late at night? Because it could be some of these guys that are still farmers and are getting up at 3 a.m. It's a good time for that. It's like, that's not a, it seems like it's a better time to listen to that song is late at night. Yeah, which is the irony is that I want you guys to play it in the middle of the afternoon when you're driving home. But I get it, man. When the sun's coming up early in the morning, that's the good stuff.
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0: Charles Wesley Godwin, Luke Combs, Better That Way on the overnight ride. 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And now I've discovered there's many record players, I think at Walmart or Target, that will play Luke Combs songs. There's a lot of mini stuff out there. What are we doing?
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12: We talk a lot here about ultra-processed foods and the many ways in which they can negatively impact your health. They've been linked to weight gain, obesity, type 2 diabetes, cardiovascular disease, even cancer. And now a new study out of UCSF found that high ultra-processed food intake was associated with something called intramuscular fat, which is exactly what it sounds like. That's fat inside your muscles, which can cause them to become weaker. Now, in this particular study, the researchers noticed more wear and tear and pain in people's knees because of weakened thigh muscles. Cutting back on ultra-processed foods isn't easy. The CDC estimates at least half the calories in our diet come from ultra-processed foods. But if you're looking to eat cleaner, cutting out sugar-sweetened beverages, that may be the best number one thing you can do to try and get started. I'm Dr. Sanjay Gupta, helping you live a better life.
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Last week, Dan and Shay did a quick set at Tight Ends and Friends, a concert here in Nashville, and they opened up with the national anthem, which they did at the World Cup. So now I have the feeling when we see Dan and Shay on the new tour, they may sing the national anthem. And we're all welcoming that. I got

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0: I'm Justin. This is the Overnight Ride. Hardy is back on the show. I read a quote, some news article that said, you're now writing for yourself instead of other people working on a new project. Is that like a mindset you go in with?
1: Yeah, well, I'm always there to, I came from writing a song today. Mm-hmm. And three buddies who know me very well, and even, you know, they're like, well, what are we shooting for? And I always just say, like, the best song in the room. Mm-hmm. And if that ends up being a freaking Meg Maroney song, you know, that whatever, that's fine. I just want to write a good song. I never like say we have to write a song for me today.
0: Yeah.
1: Cause that also brings pressure. And then if we write the song and it's not as good as I wanted it to be, then the people that they're like, well, is he going to record it? And it gets awkward. You know what I mean? So I've always just had the goal of writing, the best song in the room. Whatever comes out is whatever happens. And, writing for myself, that's not on like a, you know, for the first time ever, I'm focusing on myself.
0: Yeah.
1: This is just like, man, I've been writing for and with a lot of other people for the last 6 or 7 months. I'm kind of in like writing for my record mode again. Mm-hmm. So for the next few months, I'm a little more like Hardy conscious than anything else, you know.
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Megan Maroney's dad is retired, but he's been taking his job very seriously. He's a roadie and guitar tech for her. I don't know if he's doing it on the Cloud 9 tour, but I have seen that he's been wearing a lot of pink backstage. It's Megan 6 months later on the Overnight Ride.

0: Jordan Davis turned this truck around on the overnight ride, officially celebrating 5 years of Buy Dirt, which is like weird to celebrate a song's anniversary that quickly, but it changed Jordan Davis's life. On top of that, there is some special merch and a special vinyl that looks like it's rubbed in dirt.
1: 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Second and third shifters, we are here for you. More of the overnight ride is next.
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California Country K. Hey, couple minutes past 6 o'clock. Good Monday morning. Off and running on a work week and, of course, holiday week, heading into 4th of July and rounding out the month of June. It's Dave Daniels checking in. Hope you're doing well. Got a brand new artist for you right now. Her name is Stella Lefty. This is Boston.

0: California Country K-Hey. New artist Stella Lefty and Boston. And the morning wake-up call with Dave Daniels, 6:05. Hi there, good morning, and welcome back to a Monday morning wake-up call. It is the 29th day of June as we get ready to wrap up June, head into July. 4th of July, just 5 days away. Of course, holiday weekend coming up this weekend. Most folks taking off the 3rd to celebrate the holiday. 4th on a Saturday means it should be a pretty great 4th of July. We're looking forward to celebrating with you. Once again, this year, we're teaming up with the folks from the Caneo Recreation and Park District in the city of Thousand Oaks for the spectacular fireworks display in Thousand Oaks. We're going to broadcast the musical simulcast of the fireworks at 9 o'clock on 4th of July. It's all brought to you by Thousand Oaks Toyota. You'll be able to enjoy the musical portion through your radio while the fireworks are going off. It's really a great experience. 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That's what we do in our block. I usually get the big speaker out, tune it to the radio, and crank it, and watch the fireworks with the music. 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All brought to you by Thousand Oaks Toyota. Look forward to the 4th of July, and look forward to a great holiday weekend as America celebrates 250 years of independence. It's also National Waffle Iron Day and National Camera Day. As we get you rolling. Coming up this week, we got some good stuff for you, including your K-Hey Concert Challenge all week long. We're going to give you a chance to win tickets to see Dan and Shay. Dan and Shay are going to be coming to the Honda Center in November, and we've got your tickets to check out Dan and Shay. Great new song from them called Say So, and they're doing a lot of wedding crashes right now with their new song called Marry You Again. They're doing these Instagram wedding crashes, and it's pretty cool to watch them do that. We've got your tickets all week long. Be listening for your chance to win 8 o'clock each and every weekday morning with the K-Hey Concert Challenge. So stick around. Have some fun with us. Get the day going. Slow down a little bit, okay? Out there on the roadway, it's going a little bit fast this morning. Everybody's in a big hurry. Let's not rush it, okay? Let's take our time and get there safely. 6:08, let's check the traffic for you on a Monday morning wake-up call.
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2: Roads are looking really good out there. Not a problem to be seen. No accidents, no stalls, and not even any delays right now. The 101, the Ventura Freeway, you're in great shape in both directions through Ventura County with no accidents or stalls. 118, that's also moving along both ways. Highway 126, leaving Ventura from the 101 all the way to the 5 at the Castaic Junction. A great drive both ways. From the Traffic Center, I'm Alan Lee.
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California Country, K-Hank. 6:15, we're off and running on a Monday morning wake-up call. It'll be a pleasant day. We'll check the forecast for you coming up. Local news on the way. Nash news, too. We'll talk about Alan Jackson's farewell concert over the weekend. Here's Ellen Morgan.

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1: Well, a statewide average gas price is down by a penny. Average for a gallon of self-serve regular in California is now $5.46. In Ventura County, we're 5 cents less at $5.41. Two healthcare ballot measures will not appear on the November ballot. Labor unions and the California Hospital Association agreed to pull back the two proposals. One would have limited healthcare executive pay to $450,000 a year with only small annual increase. And another would have regulated how unions spend money on politics. The death toll from last week's Venezuela earthquakes continues to rise. The two quakes are blamed for more than 1,400 deaths, and officials fear that number will only grow. Sports: Angels beat the Athletics 4-1. Dodgers beat the Padres 4-2. You can listen to all the Dodgers games on Ventura County's home for the Los Angeles Dodgers. Groovy 106.3 from the News Center. I'm Alan.
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1: Roads are looking really good out there. Not a problem to be seen. No accidents, no stalls, and not even any delays right now. The 101, the Ventura Freeway, you're in great shape in both directions through Ventura County with no accidents or stalls. 118, that's also moving along both ways. Highway 126, leaving Ventura from the 101 all the way to the 5 at the Castaic Junction. A great drive both ways. From the Traffic Center, I'm Alan Lee.
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0: Well, over the weekend, Alan Jackson officially retired. Saturday night's last call, One More for the Road concert, was a four-hour show with tribute performances and a full set from Alan Jackson, and it was filled with big moments. First off, fans briefly had to evacuate Nissan Stadium as lightning storms moved through the area and rain poured down on the stadium. It was like the heavens were crying that Alan had to retire. Now, the final show was filled with other great moments, too. Carrie Underwood shared a full circle moment from seeing Alan Jackson in concert in 1994 and having to honor and pay tribute to him. She sang the song Everything I Love. Eric Church performed the song Someday with just his guitar and no backing band. It was absolutely fantastic. And Taylor Swift sent a recorded video message that was mixed with reactions from the crowd of many, many boos. And then Alan performed a full set, and George Strait joined him on stage for two songs. And if you think you missed it, well, you haven't. NBC had a television crew there, and it will air later this year at a primetime special event on NBC, next day on Peacock. Look forward to watching the entire show. Alan, just absolutely a fantastic country music icon. There is no other Alan Jackson, and just unbelievable career. Had the opportunity to interview Alan, my first country artist interview, back in 1992 at the Tulare County Fair. It was quite an honor. And then I had a chance to interview him later on while he was having breakfast at the Pancake Pantry in Nashville, Tennessee. An all-time favorite, Alan Jackson, finally retiring due to medical reasons. Stevie Nicks and Tim McGraw are allegedly set to perform at Taylor Swift and Travis Kelce's wedding at Madison Square Garden. Now, insiders are calling it a wedding palooza. Now, it claims that Kenny Chesney and Kelce Ballerini may be going to the wedding along with Mariska Hargitay, Ed Sheeran, Gigi Hadid, Bradley Cooper, Selena Gomez, Patrick Mahomes, Emma Stone, Chiefs coach Andy Reid, and among others. And they've heard Taylor invited so many people that it's going to be bigger than the Met Gala. And Tim McGraw and Stevie Nicks could be performing. The wedding is set to take place coming up this Friday, July the 3rd, at Madison Square Garden in New York City. More details to come. All right, stand by. Chase Matthew and Kane Brown standing by. It's all on the way for a Monday morning wake-up call, 6:37.
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2: Well, things are looking great out there. No accidents or stalls to tell you about on any of our roads, and no delays at the moment that we can see. You're moving along pretty nicely now on the Ventura Freeway both ways. A little slow northbound approaching Highway 33, but other than that, it looks really good. Highway 126, leaving Ventura, coming away from the 101 eastbound out to Santa Paula, Fillmore, Piru. All the way to the 5, looking good both ways. From the Traffic Center, I'm Alan Lee.
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Looking at clouds throughout the day and a high of 66 in Ventura, 58 right now.

0: It's Kane Brown and Woman at California Country K. Hey, Kane says it's a little bit tougher making friends in the music industry. He said he'd much rather make friends with athletes. He said Patrick Mahomes is cool, and hanging out with the athletes is a lot better than hanging out with the country artists. He says that he's made more friends with athletes because at one time he wanted to be one. He says, I don't receive many texts from a lot of artists. Morgan Wallen probably texts him the most, Shaboozy, Chris Young, but Jason Aldean and Kane are really good friends and stay in touch all the time. All right, coming up this morning, Commuter Quiz is on the way. We've got a chance for you to pick up an oil change or a front-end alignment, compliments of Gold Coast Acura, and we've got a chance for you to pick up tickets out to the Reagan Library as we head into 4th of July, America 250, happening out at the Reagan Library as we celebrate 250 years of independence. It's a great exhibit, lots of great artifacts and history there at the Reagan Library. We'll give you a chance to head on out there and check it out just in time for the 4th of July holiday. Stick around, Riley Green and Ella Langley, Don't Mind If I Do, coming up on the Morning Wake-Up Call.
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2: Well, things are looking great out there. No accidents or stalls to tell you about on any of our roads, and no delays at the moment that we can see. You're moving along pretty nicely now on the Ventura Freeway both ways. A little slow northbound approaching Highway 33, but other than that, it looks really good. Highway 126, leaving Ventura, coming away from the 101 eastbound out to Santa Paula, Fillmore, Piru, all the way to the 5, looking good both ways. From the Traffic Center, I'm Alan Lee.
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0: California Country, K-Hank, George Burge, Luke Bryan, Ride, Ride, Ride, and the Morning Wake Up Call with Dave Daniels, and welcome back to the work week on a Monday. Yeah, here we go into a holiday weekend, though. We got, hopefully you're taking off July 3rd. That should be the national holiday. Everybody will take that Friday off, so hopefully you're getting a three-day weekend, maybe a four-day weekend, maybe even stretching it out to, you know, next week and taking Monday off. It is summertime, by the way. Speaking of Ride, Ride, Ride, yesterday we were out at the Autism car show there at the Ventura Aquatic Center. Lots of great vehicles out there. Got to see my good buddy Bruce Holly out there, and great food, some nice cars, had a good time, and was hoping to get a call this morning. I didn't get a call yesterday to win the 50-50 drawing, but you know, I thought maybe I would get the call this morning on the morning show. Guess it's not happening, but hey, helping out a great cause, the Autism Society out there, raising money for a fantastic cause. And beautiful day out there, by the way. Beautiful, beautiful day. Got the top down on the way home and enjoyed a nice little ride down the coast. It was fun. Hope you had a good weekend. And as we do head into the 4th of July holiday, you know, you're going to be grilling. You're going to be out there on the grill. And a new list just released says these are things that you should not grill. Melty cheeses. Don't put melty cheeses on the grill because they go right through the grate. Now, you could, of course, use a melty cheese on a burger, but when I get to one of the things on the list, you're going to say, what? That's confusing. So it says, don't do melty cheeses. That makes sense to me. Why would you do melty cheeses on the grill? Unless you put them on a burger. Shish kebabs. Interesting. They're actually okay on the grill, but not the way most people do them. Vegetables tend to cook faster than the meat. So don't put everything on the same skewer. Put meat on one, the veggies on the other, and then time it out. That's cool. Pork chops, again, you lose all the delicious fat in the pork chop, so they're better made in a pan. Most types of fish, including salmon, tends to do better when you cook it over low heat. And with flaky fish, they smoke the smoke hides all the flavor. Swordfish and tuna do pretty well on the grill, though. I'm not much of a fish guy on the grill. Pizza. Most grills don't cook it evenly, and it's hard to get all the toppings to cook right. But if you do try it, use an aluminum foil or a pizza stone. Otherwise, it'll make it a tough getting it off the grill. I've been there. Filet mignon doesn't have enough fat for the grill. Usually, they're pretty thick, so it's hard to cook them the way you want when you're using a flame. So, and the number one thing on the list, this is interesting, burgers. The argument is the fat drips down. The outside doesn't get caramelized, and you lose all the flavor. So, you use a flat piece of cast iron to place it on top of the grill to make it better. The 4th of July is all about freedom, so do what you want, and you can use those melty cheeses on those burgers. And, you know, what I do is put it on the grill, put it down there, put a finger poke in the middle of the burger. When that fills up with the juice, then you flip it, let it sear on the other side. And the burger's done. That's my thing. It's good. Drop the cheese on it. You're ready to go. 7:09, the morning wake-up call. You got grill tips, give me a call. 805-853-5429 or text me at 805-345-2600. And hold on to those numbers. We'll give you a chance to win on the commuter quiz coming up in just a couple of minutes. Reagan Library tickets and a front-end alignment or an oil change from Gold Coast Acura. And Bailey Zimmerman coming up next.
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2: Yeah, we're looking pretty good out there. We don't see any problems, no accidents, stalls, no delays even. The Ventura Freeway, the 101, it is a wide open drive right now, both ways to Ventura County. We do have a little bit of slowing northbound on and off from Highway 126 up to the 33, but you're moving the whole way. Highway 23, more parked to Thousand Oaks, 118 to the 101, looking good. From the Traffic Center, I'm Alan Lee.
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5: 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Here's Megan Maroney, Beautiful Things.

0: 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All right, commuter quiz brought to you by Gold Coast Acura. And the question this morning, doing this has been scientifically proven to prolong your life. 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Here's a good one. Eating peanut butter and jelly sandwiches. If that's the case, I'm going to live to be, 200 years old. I love peanut butter and jelly. Drinking wine. Good sleep. Good answer. Not what we're looking for. Having a positive outlook. Another great answer, but not what we're looking for. I will tell you that has nothing to do with what you eat. Okay? 805-853-5429 with your answers. 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Got a front-end alignment or oil change from Gold Coast Acura. And a pair of tickets out to the Reagan Library America 250 exhibit that's going on right now to help celebrate America's 250th year of independence. All right, looking for your answers on the commuter quiz. Music on the way from Tucker Wetmore. Also, Tim McGraw coming up and Luke Holmes, Be By You. It's all on the way. The Monday Morning Wake-Up Call.
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2: The statewide average gas price is down by a penny. AAA says the average price for a gallon of self-serve regular is now $5.46. It's 5 cents less in Ventura County at $5.41. Governor Gavin Newsom says he's sticking with his plan to order most state workers back to the office starting Wednesday. The plan is to have workers return to the office 4 days a week. And when asked if he'll change his mind, Newsom said no chance. House Speaker Mike Johnson says he's sending the bipartisan housing bill to President Trump today. Johnson made that comment after Trump canceled a planned signing of the bill last week, designed to cut away some of the red tape to build houses. Sports. Angels beat the Athletics 4-1, and the Dodgers beat the San Diego Padres 4-2. You can listen to all the Dodgers games on Ventura County's home for the Los Angeles Dodgers, Groovy 106.3. From the News Center, I'm Alan Lee.
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2: 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A little slowing on the west side of Highway 126 as you approach Highway 150 in Santa Paula. A couple of stop-and-go pockets there, otherwise looks good. From the Traffic Center, I'm Alan Lee.
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0: Luke Combs, Be By You at California Country KH, the morning wake-up call with Dave Daniels, 736. Hi there. Hope you had a great weekend. Computer quiz this morning. It's been scientifically proven that by doing this, you will prolong your life. More answers on the text line. Not smoking, that is a given, but not what we're looking for. Laughing, always good. Laughter is great. That came in a lot of laughter. Social engagement, kind of on the right track, but the correct answer did come in over the text line. Volunteering. When you volunteer and help others out, help prolong your life. So volunteer and be a part of what's going on in the community. Congratulations to our winner. Got a oil change or a front-end alignment for them and a pair of tickets out to the Reagan Library to enjoy that America 250 exhibit that's going on right now. All right, coming up in the next 25 minutes, got a long set of country for you, including music from Morgan Wallen, Keith Urban in there, Lainey Wilson's phones, keys, wallet, your useless bits of information, and your chance to win Dan and Shay concert tickets. Coming up with the KH Concert Challenge at 8 o'clock. We'll give you a chance to call and win right here on the Morning Wake-Up Call. 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
2: Roads still looking great out there. There are no problems to tell you about. The 101, the Ventura Freeway, it is in great shape right now in both directions. No accidents, stalls, or any problems to tell you about. If you're traveling the 118, that's also a trouble-free drive. Now, the west side of Highway 126, you get a little bit of slowing making your way westbound into Santa Paula. Approaching Highway 126, or approaching Highway 150, but it's moving. For the Traffic Center, I'm Alan Lee.
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4: A better life with Dr. Sanjay Gupta.
5: Osteoporosis affects millions of people in the United States and around the world. It's a disease that basically causes someone's bones to become weak, brittle, and porous, which can increase the risk of fractures. Now, the good news here is there are things you can do other than, or in addition to, taking medications to prevent fractures before it's too late. One is to up your intake of calcium and vitamin D. You also want to eat more protein. One functional medicine dietitian told us that that helps build muscle, and if you're building muscle strength, then you are also building bone strength. You want to be mindful of your workouts. The best ways to build bone density, one therapist told us, are going to be resistance exercises like lifting weights, and also exercises that make your bones take a bit of an impact, such as jumping or even running, just loading the bones a little bit more. I'm Dr. Sanjay Gupta, helping you live a better life.
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High today, 75. Looking at morning clouds giving way to afternoon sunshine late this afternoon. And right now, 58 degrees. 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
1: California Country K, hey, the morning wake-up call, and your useless bits of information on the way. 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I'll tell you coming up in useless bits of information after Lainey Wilson.

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1: The 4-second rule is the amount of time the average internet user will wait for a page to load before leaving and going to another site.
2: Useless bits of information.
1: Before he was president, James Garfield came up with a proof of the Pythagorean theorem that was published in an educational journal. He's the only president to have contributed anything original to mathematics.
2: Useless bits of information.
1: Everyone in North Korea named Kim Jong-un has to legally change their name when he's in power, because it's illegal to have the same name as the supreme leader.
2: Useless bits of information.
1: Ronald Reagan was the first U.S. president who ever had a divorce. He married an actress named Jane Wyman in 1940. They got divorced 8 years later in 1948. President Trump is the second.
2: Useless bits of information.
1: And finally this morning, Viagra was originally developed to help relieve pain from spasms in the coronary arteries. That didn't work, but in the test, researchers discovered its side effect. And that quickly became its main purpose. And that is your Monday morning.
2: Useless bits of information.
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4: Yeah, roads in good shape right now. No problems on the 101, the Ventura Freeway. It is a wide open drive right now, both ways through Ventura County. And the 118, still a little bit of a slowdown eastbound approaching Santa Clara Avenue. And the west side of Highway 126, got a couple of slow spots here and there. Heading into Santa Paula or approaching North Hollick Drive, but that's about it. From the Traffic Center, I'm Alan Lee.
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Carry on. It's Kenny Chesney at California Country K-Hay in the morning. Wake up call just past 8 o'clock. Good Monday morning. Dave Daniels and the K-Hay Concert Challenge and a chance for you to pick up tickets right now. Check out Dan and Shay at the Honda Center coming up Friday, November 6th. Looking for caller number 15 on the request lines at 805-853-5429. 805-853-5429. Caller 15, you pick up a pair of tickets for Dan and Shay at the Honda Center. It's the K-Hay Concert Challenge. Good luck to you on the morning wake-up call. Here's Worst Way. It's Riley Green on 100.7 K-Hay.

0: K-Hey in the morning. Wake up call with Dave Daniels in the K-Hey Concert Challenge. Hi there. Good morning.
1: Good morning.
0: Hi there. Who's this?
1: This is Jennifer.
0: Jennifer. Hey, you're caller 15. You're my winner.
1: Oh, my goodness. I love Dan and Shay.
0: You're going to go see them. They're going to be at the Honda Center coming up in November. Got a pair of tickets for you on the K-Hey Concert Challenge. Congratulations.
1: Thank you.
0: And you tell us what station sent you to see Dan and Shay.
1: 100.7 K-Hey.
0: All week long, tickets to Dan and Shay at the Honda Center. And here is their big song, Tequila, on K-Hey.

0: California Country, Keje, and Tequila. And Dan and Shay, all week long, we got a chance for you to win tickets to see Dan and Shay. They will be at the Honda Center coming up in November, and we've got tickets for you all week long on the Keje Concert Challenge. Congratulations to Jennifer. And Jennifer picked up a pair of tickets. You can be next. Make sure you listen tomorrow morning, 8 o'clock. Well, if you were in Los Angeles this weekend and you thought you saw naked people, you did.
1: Now, what do you say we put on some clothes?
2: Put some clothes on!
0: Yeah, the naked bike ride took place through the streets of Los Angeles on Saturday. A lot of folks wore the body paint. Others were completely naked. Some wore tops. Others wore shorts. But I think it would be kind of uncomfortable riding a bike with no pants on. I don't know. I'm just saying. But yeah, if you happen to see that, yeah, you were not seeing double. You were seeing naked, that's for sure. 11 minutes past 8 o'clock in the morning, wake up call. All right, stick around. Music all the way from the Zach Brown Band, Jason Aldean, all coming up for you. And as we head towards the 4th of July, I want to remind you, coming up this Saturday on the 4th of July, we'll be broadcasting the simulcast of the Thousand Oaks Toyota Spectacular Fireworks Display with the Caneo Recreation Park District in the city of Thousand Oaks. 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Now, I know we talk a lot about streaming us. We talk about downloading the mobile app. We love that. But do not stream the program. You want to make sure you're listening on your radio. 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Get a boom box. But wherever you are, maybe you're watching there at the Jan's Marketplace, you turn on 100.7K. Hey, do not stream it. It will be out of sync. It won't be exactly what you want it to be. Okay? Got to make sure that you know that. As much as we talk about it, we still get people, well, it just didn't seem right. Of course, you were streaming it. We know it. Do not stream the program. All right? It won't be in sync. 100.7K. 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All brought to you by Thousand Oaks Toyota on the 4th of July. We simulcast the Thousand Oaks Spectacular Fireworks Display for you on the 4th of July.
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4: 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The 101, the Ventura Freeway, it looks great right now with no accidents, stalls, or any problems to stand in your way. And you are moving along as well. If you're traveling the 118, hey, you got a little slow spot eastbound coming away from Highway 126. Highway 33 from Ojai to Ventura, full speed ahead. From the Traffic Center, I'm Alan Lee.
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Here's Jason Aldean. Don't tell on me. 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
1: After days of gas prices falling in California, get ready, they're going up. A state tax increase is expected to raise the cost of a gallon of gas by 2.2 cents starting Wednesday. This excise tax will increase to 63.4 cents per gallon. Officials are investigating a single-engine airplane accident in Ventura County over the weekend. The pilot was the only person in the plane when it went down for an emergency landing over the weekend in a riverbed. Pilot got himself out. He was taken to the hospital with minor injuries. The death toll continues to climb after last week's devastating earthquakes in Venezuela. The two shakers are blamed for more than 1,400 deaths, and officials think that number is going to grow. Sports: Angels beat the Athletics 4-1. Dodgers beat the San Diego Padres 4-2. You can listen to all the Dodgers games on Ventura County's home for the Los Angeles Dodgers. Groovy 106.3 from the News Center. I'm Alan Lee.
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1: Still really quiet out there, not an accident to be seen. We haven't had one all morning and really haven't had much slowing on the Ventura Freeway. The 101 looks great right now in both directions. Same story for the 118. You're not seeing any problems here in either direction. And the 126, both ways, moving right along. It's full speed ahead. Highway 33 looks good both ways between Ojai and Ventura. From the Traffic Center, I'm Alan Lee.
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0: Well, the big news over the weekend, Alan Jackson's final show Saturday night as he's officially retired. It was an amazing event. Saturday night's Last Call, One More for the Road, a four-hour show with tribute performances from different artists and a full set from Alan Jackson with special guest George Strait joining him on stage for two songs. Now, a couple of big moments during the night. Fans briefly had to evacuate Nissan Stadium as lightning came through the area and rain poured down upon the Nissan Stadium, almost as the heavens were crying that Alan was going to retire. Carrie Underwood shared a full circle moment from seeing Alan in concert in 1994 and having the honor to pay tribute to him on his final night. She sang Everything I Love. Eric Church also performed the song Someday. Just his guitar and no backing band. It was absolutely fantastic. Taylor Swift sent a recorded video message, but it was mixed responses from the audience. A little bit of boos in there that she had abandoned country music, talking about how she was influenced by Alan Jackson and his songwriting. George Strait did perform two songs with him. The concert was 4 hours long. Now, if you think you missed it, well, you haven't. NBC had a crew there. They filmed the entire event, and it will air later on as a primetime special on NBC. I look forward to seeing it. It'll stream next day on Peacock. Alan Jackson, a true country music icon in our time. We wish him very well in his retirement and all his health. Stevie Nicks and Tim McGraw allegedly announced to perform at Taylor Swift and Travis Kelce's wedding at Madison Square Garden. Now, that's coming up this Friday. Now, it's a who's who of celebrities that'll be at the wedding palooza. Kenny Chesney, Kelce Ballerini, set to attend along with Mariska Hargitay, Ed Sheeran, Gigi Hadid, Bradley Cooper, Selena Gomez, Patrick Mahomes, Emma Stone, and even Chiefs coach Andy Reid, among others, will be there. They say that they've heard Taylor's invited so many people to the guest list, and it's going to be bigger than the Met Gala. So there you go. It's going to be a big day in Madison Square Garden coming up this Friday when Taylor and Travis tie the knot. Or will they tie the knot there in Madison Square Garden, or is it just a big smokescreen? Odds are that it will happen in Madison Square Garden, although Kelce says that maybe it might happen in Rhode Island. We'll see. Stick around. Got music on the way for you from Taylor. I knew it. I knew you. It's the story from Toy Story 5. It's all coming up next.
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2: 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No problems to report. 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It is an accident, incident-free drive, and no problems to report. Looking at your ride on the 118, moving along, don't really see any slowing right now. Little bit of a slowdown on the west side of Highway 126 as you approach Telegraph Road in Santa Paula. That's about it. From the Traffic Center, I'm Alan Lee.
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Looking pretty good today after some morning clouds. We'll see afternoon sun, high of about 75 in Thousand Oaks, 72 in Camarillo, and sunshine. Here's Taylor Swift.

0: California Country K Hang, and I knew it. I knew you. It's Taylor Swift, Dave Daniels, and a Monday morning wake up call. And haven't seen Toy Story 5. A lot of folks have, though, at top of the box office once again at 70 million for another week. And plan to check it out this week during the holiday. I might head into a late afternoon matinee to check it out. Big Toy Story fan. Stick around. I got 30 minutes of nonstop California country coming your way, plus a sensational summer. We continue with that, giving you a chance to win tickets out to some of Southern California's fun amusement parks. And coming up this week, you're going to have a chance to win tickets out to enjoy the nighttime zoo at the San Diego Zoo. As the sun goes down, the fun heats up, and you'll be dazzled by acrobats and dancers and experience the awe-inspiring wildlife moments all evening through August the 9th at San Diego Zoo. Stand by for your chance to win a family four-pack of tickets for a little sensational summer with 100.7 K. Hey, that's all on the way. And it's coming up next.
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2: Roads have been really quiet all morning. No problems to report. You've got a good drive. It's accident, incident free. Don't see any problems anywhere. And roads are moving along at a pretty good clip as well. Really no major slowing that we can see. A little busy eastbound on the 118 coming away from Highway 126. Highway 23, the 118 to the 101, both ways, full speed ahead. From the Traffic Center, I'm Alan Lee.
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California Country K-Han, 30 minutes nonstop for you to get you settled into your workday Monday. Coming up, I got a challenge word for you to win San Diego Zoo tickets. It's up after Megan Maroney.

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0: Zach Topps, South of Sanity on California Country K. Hey, it's Dave Daniels. Hi there. And a sensational summer is underway as we get you to some of Southern California's best amusement parks. This week, it is the San Diego Zoo and Nighttime Zoo. 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And you'll have a chance to win a family four-pack of tickets out to the San Diego Zoo. 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
24: If I were to ask you what makes for a good night's sleep, you'd probably say a dark, quiet room, not too many things on your mind. 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Temperature may be one of the most underappreciated factors in sleep. That's according to the Senior Vice President of Research and Scientific Affairs at the National Sleep Foundation. 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Most experts will recommend a room temperature of 60 to 67 degrees Fahrenheit. 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

California Country K. Hey, Dave Daniels in a Monday morning wake-up call. Looking good, too, after some morning clouds. Lots of sunshine. About 75 in Thousand Oaks. Corey Kent's on 100.

0: That's Josh Ross at California Country KHA in the morning wake-up call with Dave Daniels. Hope you're doing well. As we get you moving on through your workday, Miss Sarah coming in next. She got you covered, and she will take care of you till 2 o'clock. Now, don't forget, the Dodger Grand Slam giveaway is still happening with George Thompson Diamond Company. All the Dodger action over at Groovy 106.3. But before they hit a Grand Slam, get yourself registered to win a beautiful L.A. Dodger-inspired pendant from George Thompson Diamond Company Blue Sapphire. It's absolutely gorgeous, and you could be next. Next time the Dodgers hit a Grand Slam. So get over there, get yourself registered. Miss Sarah's coming in next. She's got 30 minutes of nonstop California country. She'll keep you company till 2. Frank Bell will jump in this afternoon, get you home with the Toyota drive at 5. And I'll be back tomorrow morning, 6 a.m., as we do it all over again and work our way towards the 4th of July holiday. Till then, be safe.
1: 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Another 30 minutes of nonstop California country is on the way next.
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13: I don't know about you, but my social media feeds are flooded with lotions and potions and gadgets, all promising to unlock different components of longevity. But if you log off, take a step back from all the hype, you'll find that the actual keys to a longer, healthier life are hiding in plain sight. There are four of them. Number one, nutrition. The Mediterranean diet really is the gold standard. Number two, exercise. You should be getting 150 minutes of moderate intensity exercise or 75 minutes of vigorous intensity exercise every week, plus strength training and stretching. Number three, sleep. Sleep is when your body and your brain repair themselves. You should be getting 7 to 9 hours a night. And finally, number four, often gets forgotten, socialization. It's not a bonus, it's a necessity for a healthy life, finding a sense of community, purpose, and belonging. I'm Dr. Sanjay Gupta, helping you live a better life.
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17: You know, it's funny, when I think back to what the typical American dinner looked like when you and I were kids, there's usually some kind of meat featured at the center of the plate. Vegetables are there, but often thought of as a side dish. More and more, though, we are coming to realize that a plant-based diet, with little or no meat even, is going to be a healthier way to eat for just about everyone. New study out of the University of Hawaii Cancer Center found that eating a high-quality plant-rich diet that includes whole grains, vegetables, and fruits may prevent cognitive impairment even when people start that diet in their late 50s and 60s. Yeah, it's important to make sure you're getting enough protein, fats, complex carbohydrates. Just because you cut out or even cut back on meat, though, is not a license to eat whatever you want. Focus on eating whole, real foods. I'm Dr. Sanjay Gupta, helping you live a better life.
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Cambridge, Massachusetts is talking about changing some things up for their liquor licenses. Like bars can only serve people once every 30 minutes. What? Who's going to set an egg timer for all of that? 100.7 K-Hay.

0: Megan Maroney on 100.7 K. Hey, if you want to celebrate freedom, you know what? It is time to do so. Listen, we're just a few days away from 4th of July. Wallet Hub put together a list of some of the best places in the U.S. for 4th of July celebrations based on things like affordability, activities, weather, et cetera, et cetera. Apparently this year, Las Vegas is number one. New York City's next, followed by Orlando. What they didn't have on their list, because, you know, I don't know what they were thinking. Maybe they just didn't want to ruin it for everybody. Conejo Recreation Parks District, Thousand Oaks. Yes, we've gotten together with them. It is going to be going down 4th of July, Kay Hay style. And we're going to be broadcasting the musical simulcast of the fireworks for you to enjoy. 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But this, you don't have to stream it, because the stream is not going to stream the stream you think it's going to stream, okay? That's going to be different. It's not going to sync. 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It's 100.7 Kay Hay. And enjoy the fireworks with everyone. Sam Hunt on the way. It's California Country. Hey, hey.
1: Stand by. Another 30 minutes of nonstop California Country is on the way. Next.
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16: As someone who's been married nearly 25 years, I'll tell you, there's a lot of great things about having a spouse. And according to a new study out of the University of Miami Health System, marriage might even be linked to a lower risk of cancer. Why? Well, the researchers said people who are married are less likely to engage in risky behavior. They're more likely to get a nudge to go to regular preventive medicine appointments and screenings. And they have a partner to share the load of family obligations, household chores, and finances. No one is saying you should get married in the pursuit of better health. But if you are single, how can you build a strong support system to maybe get some of these same benefits? Do your own research, find out what's important, and then hold members of your squad accountable and let them hold you accountable as well. That can provide a lot of support. I'm Dr. Sanjay Gupta, helping you live a better life.
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I am Miss Sarah. You know, it's the sensational summer going on. You want to win tickets to the biggest theme parks in SoCal? 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

0: 100.7 K. Hey, so all the charges against Bailey Zimmerman in that whole case with the hotel have been dropped. Full restitution was made for the $16,000 worth of damages. They say it was dropped because he immediately took responsibility, and his lawyers say they're grateful for everything for just be a swift, just and swift resolution. Yeah, that is pretty good. I got Bailey on the way. California country. Hey, hey.
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12: A better life with Dr. Sanjay Gupta.
13: As someone who's been married nearly 25 years, I'll tell you, there's a lot of great things about having a spouse. And according to a new study out of the University of Miami Health System, marriage might even be linked to a lower risk of cancer. Why? Well, the researchers said people who are married are less likely to engage in risky behavior. They're more likely to get a nudge to go to regular preventive medicine appointments and screenings. And they have a partner to share the load of family obligations, household chores, and finances. No one is saying you should get married in the pursuit of better health. But if you are single, how can you build a strong support system to maybe get some of these same benefits? Do your own research, find out what's important, and then hold members of your squad accountable and let them hold you accountable as well. That can provide a lot of support. I'm Dr. Sanjay Gupta, helping you live a better life.

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So this woman in Michigan got trespassed from a CVS, and they took her to jail. When they got there, they found she had smuggled an entire bottle of wine in her area.

100.7 KH is getting you ready to have a sensational summer. 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

Dunnin Chevrolet in Santa Paula and Fillmore present our national anthem. 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From a grateful nation, thank you.

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Hey, hey.

Human resiliency amazes me. So rescue crews in Venezuela pulled off this rare success story. Days ago, we heard about the earthquakes, right? This gentleman, 21 years old, was found 106 hours later after he got trapped under some debris. And he's okay.

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0: 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I am Miss Sarah. 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
1: Yeah, I'm excited about The Voice. 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I think that's what I would be looking for in a coach.

0: That was Riley Green, Think As You Drunk. 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

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That's half price, by the way. There's Thomas Rhett.

0: That is Zach Top. California Country, 100.7 K. Hey, Frank Bell, and we got fireworks for you Saturday night. Oh, the big America 250 firework display in Thousand Oaks. As we've teamed up once again with Kaneo Recreation and Parks Department, and the big show is coming up Saturday night, broadcast on 100.7 K. Hey, 9 p.m. sharp. So look up into the sky if you're in TO. 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I know you got one of those actual radios, like, you know, you can watch from your car there. And by the way, in Thousand Oaks, a parade that morning on the 4th of July starts at 9:30. Oh, I love parades.
1: What do you like about parades?
2: The people dressed up.
1: Yeah, and the batons and the color guard. What else is in a parade?
2: Floats.
1: That's right. That's great. Floats. How do floats float? Anybody know how a float floats?
2: Put on a
1: bottom
2: magnet.
1: Oh, magnet. Okay, that's correct.
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0: moving on.
1: That is Josh Ross. He is from Canada. We got to speak with him at Stagecoach. Dave and I got to meet him, and I know he's happy about Team Canada advancing to the knockout round in the World Cup. Do you see that over the weekend and like the last second of the game against South Africa? Team USA in a must-win situation against Bosnia on Wednesday night, 5 o'clock game. Go Team USA.
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Ooh, he's... 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Oh, that must mean San Diego Zoo. 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And congratulations to our latest winners, Shelby in Ventura. Let's see, Josh, we had Rick in Camarillo, and Sam in Ventura. If you'd like to be our next winner in the sensational summer, enter zoo. Jay.

0: Swift off the Toy Story 5 movie soundtrack, 100.7 KA, which, by the way, that movie, still number one. Supergirl couldn't come close to knocking it out of that top spot. Big movie if you haven't seen it. I saw it with the kids already, Toy Story 5. It's great. And Taylor Swift wedding, you know that's going to be great. It's Friday in New York City, and somebody leaked out the news that Stevie Nicks is going to be singing at her wedding. Well, I mean, Taylor can have anybody she wants, right? I'm sure she's going to have an all-star list, too, on that guest list. Now, the big wedding coming up this weekend with 4th of July.
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5: Thanks to the Trinity, the new album from ACM Entertainer of the Year, Cody Johnson, featuring the hit song, Horseback.

That one for Vicky and Fillmore. You're Luke Bryan. His new album, Signs, by the way, is out in September. California Country, 100.7 K. Hey, all right, time for your afternoon mind bender on this Monday. One out of five of us did this over the weekend. One out of five of us did this over the weekend. Any idea what it is? I'll tell you in 6 minutes.

0: It's Justin Moore on this Monday, California Country 100.7 K. Hey, time's a ticking. Before you know it, we'll be into the 4th of July weekend. All right, our afternoon mind bender here, and I got Julie online from Thousand Oaks. 1 in 5 of us did this over the weekend. You have any idea what it is, Julie?
1: Had a barbecue?
0: No, it's not have a barbecue. I would think more people did that than 1 out of 5. Appreciate the call. Let's take another call. Happy Monday. Thanks for calling, Kay. Hey, all right, what's your name?
2: Gaylene.
0: Hi, Gaylene. All right, Gaylene, here's a question for you. 1 in 5 people did this over the weekend. Any thoughts on what it is?
2: Nap?
0: Yes! They napped! Yeah! Did you take a nap over the weekend?
1: Yes,
0: sir!
1: For everyone! Yes,
0: sir! Wow! You got a party going on there. Did you take a nap over the weekend, Gaylene? Were you 1 in 5?
2: Most definitely.
0: Great. I love napping. I mean, who doesn't? That's probably what you're thinking about right now. A nap.
3: I need a lot of sleep. Sometimes I wake up in the morning, my first thought is, I don't think I can get a nap today. And it's not a lazy thing. It's a genetic condition. I come from a long line of nappers. My whole childhood was waking up adults to ask them stuff.
4: 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Another 30 minutes of nonstop California country is on the way next.
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8: A better life with Dr. Sanjay Gupta.
9: By age 35, two-thirds of American men will experience some degree of noticeable hair loss. And by age 50, about 85% of men will have significantly thinning hair. That's according to the American Hair Loss Association. Now, one dermatologist explained that hair loss can either be genetic or it can be triggered by stress, illness, surgery, medications, major life events. No matter the cause, a lot of men, understandably, are frustrated by hair loss because it seems like a loss of control. You can take great care of your scalp by all sorts of expensive lotions and potions, but that might not matter. There are some tried and true medications that might work, like minoxidil or finasteride. But another solution is just shaving it off, and I've heard more and more how liberating this can be for a lot of guys. That's the ultimate control of their appearance. I'm Dr. Sanjay Gupta, helping you live a better life.
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9: I'm feeling lucky to have my college-age kids home with me for a few weeks this summer. And one of the things I know we're going to be talking about, AI. I've started to use it more often at the hospital to get fresh takes on patient problems that I'm trying to solve. And for my girls, well, I know that they are navigating college now with these new powerful tools. Something, frankly, that you and I couldn't have even imagined when we were in school. But while it may be tempting to outsource your studying and your work to these large language models, I beg you not to. And that's because AI chatbots tend to reproduce what researchers call weird viewpoints. That's an acronym: Western, Educated, Industrialized, Rich, and Democratic. Look, AI isn't going away, and admittedly, it can be a really powerful tool, but you don't want it doing your thinking for you. I'm Dr. Sanjay Gupta, helping you live a better life.
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1: That's Chase Matthew, 100.7 K. Hey, well, it's into the knockout rounds now for Team USA. A must-win game against Bosnia-Herzegovina coming up on Wednesday night. 5 o'clock game for Team USA. They win, they advance to the final 16.

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1: 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So yeah, I think I've covered a Toby Keith song at my shows for

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2: Sataquoi, the 118 westbound is going to be slow and go. This is from Vineyard Avenue to just after Telephone Road due to an earlier crash that has been cleared from lanes. Oxnard, 101 northbound, you're going to be seeing delays from Rice Avenue to Vineyard Avenue. On the other side of the freeway, Oxnard, 101 southbound is going to be slow from Vineyard Avenue to just after Rose Avenue. From the Traffic Center, I'm Brian Vance.
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7: 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Temperature may be one of the most underappreciated factors in sleep. That's according to the Senior Vice President of Research and Scientific Affairs at the National Sleep Foundation. We often hear about lights and screens and stress, but even modest changes in temperature and airflow can influence both how quickly you fall asleep and how deeply you stay asleep. Most experts will recommend a room temperature of 60 to 67 degrees Fahrenheit. You might also experiment with your sheets and what you actually wear to bed. Play around a bit and see what improves your sleep. You might be delightfully surprised. I'm Dr. Sanjay Gupta, helping you live a better life.
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Shannon Shea, it's off their upcoming album, Young. It's called Say So. 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

0: That's the latest from John Morgan. 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K. Hey, Frank Bell about to kick off your drive at 5, brought to you by Toyota. Ella Langley and Keith Urban up ahead. And, of course, up ahead on Saturday, 4th of July, we got fireworks again this year in Thousand Oaks with Conejo Valley Parks and Rec Department. It's going to be an incredible America 250 display for you starting at 9. 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So set your dial to 100.7 KHEY. Join us Saturday night for those fireworks. And if you want to join us earlier in the day, the parade in Thousand Oaks starts at 9:30. And oh, I love parades.
1: What do you like about parades the best?
2: Getting candy.
3: What's cool about a parade?
1: Anybody? What do you like about parades?
4: The people dressed up.
1: Yeah, and the batons and the color guard. What else is in a parade?
4: Floats.
1: That's right. That's great. Floats. How do floats float? Anybody know how a float floats? Oh, okay, so it just floats along the parade route on magic?
4: Maybe. They have little wheels that you can't see.
1: Like tiny, itty-bitty wheels?
4: Yeah.
1: How does a parade float float? Magic?
2: With a balloon.
1: With a balloon underneath?
2: That's
1: a lot of balloons?
2: Yes.
0: Well, if you put too many balloons under the parade float, won't it float away?
2: No.
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6: Oxnard 101 northbound is going to be slow from Rice Avenue to Vineyard Avenue. Other side of the freeway, Oxnard 101 southbound. Watch out for some slow and go traffic from Rose Avenue to Central Avenue. Zadokoy, your drive is going to be stop and go on the 118 westbound. This is from Vineyard Avenue all the way through to just after Telephone Road. From the Traffic Center, I'm Brian Vance.
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12: Not all screen time is created equal. And a new study out of Sweden is helping us understand this even better. So researchers followed more than 20,000 people over nearly two decades and determined that passive screen time, like sitting on the couch and watching television, raised someone's risk of dementia. But if they did something active, like reading, puzzles, or interacting with other people, this same group of people saw their risk of dementia drop. Just like you gotta put the work in to keep your body in shape as you age, you basically have to do the same thing with your brain. A couple things I have found to help: working to learn something new every day, whatever it might be. challenging yourself in some way every day, and really importantly, staying socially active. Some days, that means meeting friends in person. Other days, maybe an email, a text, or a phone call. Just stay engaged. I'm Dr. Sanjay Gupta, helping you live a better life.
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